0: definitely was in the right.
1: Yeah, it's definitely like he's always cruising for bruising.
0: Yeah, why do you let him run all really drunk at the time?
2: Just tell me.

0: Para acompañarte todos los días, tú eliges a Radio Paulina.
1: Hey, what's happening?
2: Brother, what's up?
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